did you ever realize that your mistake had a price? Oh, you threw it all away, 'cause you're the devil in disguise. Now would you ever realize the consequences of your life?

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Just what you wanted. 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I see the parties and diamonds sometimes when I close my eyes. 6 months of torture you sold to some forbidden paradise. I loved you truly.

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3: Hey, look. It's just a message to let you know that whatever happens from here to you, I'm here for you. I'm not going anywhere. Do you understand?

I like that when the chemistry, yeah. And when you bite back, who can remedy that? I'm into energy and telling the facts, tenderize my tendencies. Ribs, they better be back, so relax. I'm on the track, this right is my home. I never act, so you feel my tone. You've been alone, oh no. Yeah, we go again, and you said that we were only friends.

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So tell me what you're looking for. You're written in the stories, a living masterpiece. So when all is said and done, why you're standing next to me, my love?

Oh, don't think it is time, me and type professionals. How was a sentimental with a sentiment? Every day running around the streets, we was leveling. We just running up. These young niggas coming up. Blast for entities to get this money up.

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Sometimes

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I refuse to lose another friend to drugs. Just come home.

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Next thing I knew, I'm walking over, came and tapped you on your shoulder. Said, my dear, you're not the only one. Spent the night there at my place, that night became 100 days. And I shared all my deepest secrets with you. Soon enough, well, I found out you're something I can't live without. And every time I close my eyes, I miss you.

Yeah, would've never thought one day I'd write this kind of song. So far I never felt the need to speak this type of thoughts. But the latest days have made me feel the right we're on. Seems like we lost our sight. Cause I remember back when we were tall, but all the times that we were blind. All the ages hatred ruled, all the chaos left behind. Can I be forgiven when we are reliving all the memories of faded lights?

It's getting real hot when I feel like I'm alone some days. I mean, I know that I'm not, but every time I contemplate that, I just feel like I'm lost, you know? Cause it seems like we lost control. Damn, but I ain't gonna take it, nah. Cause we're gonna take it back. All this shit, we know it. So we are never going